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We can only give you one of those. We are 97X.

0: There's Foo Fighters and Windows. Chevelle before that and Collective Soul started us off with Shine. It's Roker coming up. Music from a band that you'll be able to catch performing at the Aftershock Festival in Sacramento in about a month.
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3: Mostly sunny on this Labor Day across Western Kentucky. Low afternoon humidity, highs at 90, mainly clear tonight. Lows dip to 67. Tuesday, mostly sunny, hot, highs at 94. Mainly clear Tuesday night, lows dip to 73. Wednesday, sunny, breezy, hotter, highs at 97. A stray storm is possible during the afternoon with that heat index near 100. I'm 14, First Alert, meteorologist Byron Douglas.
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97X, Autumn Kings, Gone, Gone, Gone. I'm V, this is Chaos Theory here in the J the Plumber studio. Feeling good on this fine, fine Labor Day. Hey, grind doesn't stop. Grind does not stop for me. I will say this, I was lucky I got in a couple extra hours this morning because why? No meeting. No meeting means what? That I just come in when the show starts.